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1: Hi guys, it's Louis Tomlinson here. I'm so excited for my How Did We Get Here tour.
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0: Let's play the game, baby. Are you smarter than Nicasio? Welcome to the show. It's Tino Cochino Radio. We want to make you a winner, man. Mm-hmm. All you got to do is listen carefully. We will give you a question. We will give you multiple choice answers. We set it up for you, man. You just got to slam dunk that thing.
2: Oh, damn.
0: Your question today is what?
2: Before winning his very first Super Bowl championship, which NFL star took a two-hour nap in the locker room, waking up with just minutes to spare before taking the field? Is it A, Tom Brady, B, Peyton Manning, or C, Dak Prescott?
0: We have David on the line. He is ready to play. We will see if he's smarter than Nicasio or not. Next.

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2: All right, so Victoria Monet opened up and said that her experience dating women made her see that it's worse than dating men.
3: Wow.
2: How interesting.
3: So? No, really?
2: Let's let's listen. You getting bodied by singing that. I'm with Noel like I'm Chris Kramer.
3: Ooh.
4: Yo, baby mom ain't even post a single. Damn, where she at?
2: Okay, that's not the audio I'm looking for, though. Play it, please. Play it.
5: Girls, they don't really approach me seriously. They approach me, like, sensually. And I'm like, well, I would want it to be something more serious. And I haven't really gotten that approach from many women. They're just like, oh, she's beautiful. She's attractive. Or, like, talking about my body and stuff. So,
6: yeah, it's like a sexual
5: thing. Yeah, so maybe they don't take me seriously.
2: Interesting. So the women are more lustful than the men.
3: That's crazy.
2: Serena, what are your thoughts on this?
1: I mean, I can't speak to her experience because I've never dated women. But from my dating experience, I would say no, I don't believe that. But men are very lustful.
2: But if you've never dated women, how can you even really speak on it?
1: Ooh. Well, you never dated men.
3: Well, yeah, yes.
2: I don't say date.
7: I wasn't serious.
3: No, that's hot.
2: Here's the thing. When Nicasio and I hang out, he flirts with me.
3: Yeah.
7: Yeah.
2: And because he's my friend, I entertain it, but I don't act on it.
3: For sure. And I don't care how lustful a man is to me. Tino, that is.
7: How long is that, man?
2: Here, sing with me. You get embodied by singing.
3: Yo, baby, mom ain't even post a single. Damn, where she at? Yeah, where she at? Oh,
2: yeah.
7: What is happening? Tino Cachino Radio.
1: Sweetie, she is being sued for $3 million.
2: Matt's fantasy girl.
3: I know.
2: All right, we'll talk all about Sweetie and what

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1: Rapper Saweetie. Been kind of quiet lately, I feel like. Hasn't put any music out. Just probably living life, which is a beautiful thing. But she's being sued for $3 million. Yes. Serena's got all the details. It's tea time. It's Tino Cochino Radio. What is happening?
2: So she's being sued by concert promoter Moondream Production for backing out a deal to perform 4 shows in Japan in July of 2025. Court documents reportedly state Saweetie agreed to a $200,000 deal and received a $100,000 deposit up front. The company alleges Saweetie never performed the scheduled shows, but still traveled to Japan on visa. Says they helped secure before allegedly performing for other promoters on the same dates. So,
1: I mean, what sucks about this is it might not be Saweetie's fault. It could be the back end and like the management, and it's just, it's your name, so she's the one that gets the bad look for it. You know?
2: And if she performed in her head, she could have been like, oh yeah, I'm performing for who I'm supposed to perform for.
1: Yeah, she probably had no clue.
2: Mm-hmm.
1: I don't know. I mean, we'll see what happens. Hopefully nothing, like, hopefully it's not her actual fault and the people responsible for it, you know, are held accountable. Unless it's her fault, then God damn it, Saweetie.
0: No.
1: When it comes to dating, there's apparently an age gap that is like the key to having a relationship last a little bit longer than everybody else. And I'll share that age gap with you next. We'll see if you fall into it or if you believe in it.

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0: If you're trying to lose a little weight in the new year, grapefruit can be your best friend, apparently. Ooh. It says if you have grapefruit before bed, it burns fat while you sleep, and you can lose 5 pounds in a week.
2: That's cap.
1: Yes, so this study is coming from the University of Arizona. It tracked participants for 30 days, and people who ate like half a grapefruit 60 minutes before bed dropped the 5 pounds weekly, and they didn't change anything else. It was just this. And apparently it's because grapefruit has something in it that blocks enzymes that create new fat cells. And then it also helps stabilize blood glucose overnight, which prevents 3 a.m. cortisol spikes that destroy muscle.
0: There's no way, though, that you can, like, eat pizza and do whatever all week and then just have a grapefruit at night and be
2: sick. Well, that's what some people think.
3: Grapefruit tastes like puke.
1: Oh,
0: do you guys
1: gosh,
0: agree? It's the
1: crazy,
0: most disgusting fruit.
1: No,
0: it's
1: so good.
0: I mean,
1: good.
0: It can be bitter depending
2: it's bitter,
0: on how like, fresh
2: good.
0: It is.
2: Yeah.
0: But
2: yeah,
0: it's good.
1: I love grapefruit.
2: Yeah. Matt likes bananas with
0: I
2: the
0: do.
2: Peel on.
0: I bet.

0: 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Happy wife, happy life. We always hear this term, but is it real?
1: It's your attitude that drives him away. You got it twisted.
2: Yeah.
1: You think just because you're beautiful, you're the goddess of the universe, and he should just be lucky to breathe your air? Wake up. Beauty is common. Intimacy is a dime a dozen. It's free everywhere.
3: Yeah.
1: If you want to be a prize, you have to offer more than just your body. Because women are so emotional, it don't matter what you did all the way up until the moment she's mad. When she's mad, it don't matter what you did. She'll destroy everything because she didn't get her way in these 5 minutes.
2: Right.
1: Attraction dies where accountability is missing.
0: Holy
4: shit. How does she know this, Serena?
5: I was on her side up until she,
0: said the truth.
5: No, because, I mean, your attitude matters, and I don't think anybody should go into a relationship being like, oh, my don't stink. Like,
4: but where is this coming from if it's not true?
5: Stop it. Well, I'm talking.
4: I don't know what you're saying.
0: She snapped. I don't know if you heard the snap.
4: I heard enough from this girl.
5: But I'm just saying, I think it is about your attitude. I don't think anybody should walk into a relationship thinking that they're like on this pedestal because you are a team.
4: I think it's terrible. I think I like...
0: What's terrible?
4: The happy wife, happy life,
0: okay,
4: whatever.
0: So you agree with the woman?
4: Yeah, I agree with her and I have to agree with her. That's a woman talking, so she must know.
5: Oh, God.
4: She knows.
5: Oh,
0: but
5: God.
0: Serena's a woman talking.
4: I know, but Serena's kind of blindsided sometimes.
5: And this is coming from someone who thinks he's a man.
0: Oh. Hey. Oh.
4: You see?
0: Snap, crackle, pop. What a Rice Krispies.
4: Happy spouse, happy louse.
0: That's not the thing. Coming up next, we'll actually focus on Nicasio, who, I mean, you guys hear how he thinks. You hear he talks. He's a little... I'm not saying this. Marlon Wayans told him that he thinks he's on the spectrum. Oh. That was what Marlon Wayans said. But
4: he's washed.
0: We let Nicasio ask Marlon Wayans three random questions, whatever he wanted. We'll share those with you next.
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8: 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I love it, I love it, I love it.

0: Man, yep. We talked about a lot. Mm-hmm. It was cool because we did this thing where basically we told Nicasio, look, you get three questions. Wherever your brain goes, whatever you want to ask him, do it. The first question was,
1: who do you think would win in a fight between Terry Crews and 50 Cent?
2: I'm going to go with Terry Crews.
0: Terry's a big dude.
2: Terry's big.
1: Even now, he's a little older, though.
2: Yeah, but 50 like a different kind of a buff. 50 buff when he want to be. He'll walk around buff. Like, 50 like...
0: He got buff in the Street Fighter role, like, it looked like,
2: yeah,
0: right?
2: Yeah, like Ricky Hatton. You know what I mean? He buff up and get swollen like sodium, eating frankfurters. And, you know, Terry Crews is always lean, always ripped. Terry Crews look like... You know one of them turds that you have and you ain't drink water and the turd is like buff?
0: So that was that.
3: It doesn't make sense.
0: Nicasio also asked him the last celebrity that hit on him and very random if he has a chewing gum addiction.
1: Oh, yeah. He did.
0: You can watch the videos right now on his Instagram. It's @DJ Nicasio. Go look at him. It's @DJ Nicasio. Go check that out. I could

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1: 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Sabrina Carpenter, house tour now.

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1: 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Zara Larsson, she did a show for UGG, and she performed it in her new UGG slippers. So flippin' cute. 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
1: More coming up for you on the new hit list. 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Mwah.

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0: It's Rach, and we got some national holidays to celebrate. It's Friday Eve, right before Memorial Day weekend. You best believe we're going to kick it off with a celebration. And that starts with your national holidays coming up next, so don't go anywhere.

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1: How we doing? It's Rach, and it's the Thursday before Memorial Day weekend. 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

What's going on? 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
2: 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DJ Cream is going to mix us out until tomorrow. 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

0: 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And because 2026, they're probably gonna use AI to do it. A Florida man claims a Lyft driver tried to defraud him using an AI altered image. He says he received a damage fee from the company for $75. The fee was accompanied by a photo that showed a mess of spilled fries and drinks in the back seat of a vehicle as proof. Well, the man's daughters, who were passengers during the recent trip, insisted they didn't have food in the car and pointed out a logo for Google Gemini in the corner of the image. Wow, what a dummy. That tipped them off that it was AI generated. Lyft released a statement saying they offered the riders reimbursement, apologized, and that driver has been banned.
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97. I'm Leah Tyler. Tis the season for this sort of thing to happen, but it's rare. I'm sorry, sir. You can't bring your truck home that you just purchased because birds. I'll explain in 7 minutes. It's somber.

0: 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I'm Leah Tyler. When earlier this spring we had birds make their home in the soffit under my roof, I learned about protections when it comes to birds and their nests, and it was definitely inconvenient and more expensive to deal with than I thought it would be. This is a different kind of inconvenience when it comes to a bird's nests. A Ford F-250 sold by a Kansas dealership is remaining at the facility for the time being because there's an active robin's nest on the pickup truck's tire. The dealership says it's unable to move the family as active robin's nests are federally protected. They were like, this may be the only F-250 in America currently protected by the Migratory Bird Treaty Act. So I guess the person who bought the truck will finally get to drive it off the lot once the little baby birds take it off.
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It's the All American Rejects. I wait.

We got a special treat from Dua Lipa today. Dua Lipa live from Mexico. The concert is on our YouTube channel, and tomorrow she drops the live album. It's Levitating on FM 97.

0: on FM 97. I'm Leah Tyler with some entertainment news. Tonight is the final show for Stephen Colbert and The Late Show. The final guests are being kept under wraps. Mike White surprised two Survivor contestants with White Lotus cameo roles during the Survivor 50 finale, but I won't say anything other than that. The timing is definitely not a coincidence here. Netflix is making a Michael Jackson docu-series focused on his trial. Michael Jackson, The Verdict, will hit this streamer on June 3rd. They also just dropped a new trailer for John Cena's comedy, Little Brother. Eric Andre plays his quote-unquote little brother. Looks like it's going to be hilarious. We'll get to see that one on June 26th. Didn't waste any time here. Michael Bay is set to helm a new military drama centered on Operation Epic Fury, focusing on the rescue of two pilots recovered from Iran. Amazon MGM Studios just made history while promoting Masters of the Universe with quite the spectacle. Yeah, confirmed by Guinness World Records, the largest drone light show ever performed in the United States. You should check that out on social. The movie hits theaters June 5th. It's official. Conan the Barbarian is returning to the big screen. Yes, Arnold Schwarzenegger is attached. And that's really all I can tell you about Conan the Destroyer. Talladega Nights, The Ballad of Ricky Bobby, coming back to theaters for 3 days only, June 28th through July 1st, to celebrate its 20th anniversary. And the Once Upon a Time in Hollywood spinoff film, The Adventures of Cliff Booth with Brad Pitt, will premiere in IMAX theaters November 25th before heading to Netflix December 23rd.
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one more day till we get into that holiday weekend. Good afternoon, Damian here on FM 97. And I'm going to have your chance to win tickets to see Colleen at Giant Center this Saturday night in about 8 minutes. Stay close, okay?

0: 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Hey, who's this on the line?
1: Nicole.
0: Hey, Nicole, where are you checking in from this afternoon?
1: Hanover.
0: Now, I know ideally, you know, it'd be nice to hit the pools this weekend. Unfortunately, I don't think that's going to happen. So how about I send you to go see some live music? I send you to go see Khalid along with special guest Lauv at Giant Center Saturday night.
1: I'm with it. It's my birthday Tuesday, so.
0: Whoop, whoop. Happy early birthday, then.
1: Thank you so much.

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0: There she is, Ella Langley. It's Choosing Texas at FM 97, Lancaster's number one hit music station. Hey, what's going on? My name is Damian. Thanks so much for hanging out. And hard to believe, it is literally going to be happening 1 week from today at TELUS 360. It's our ultimate girls' night out, our little black dress party presented by NOCA. So, you know, it's a night for you and the girls to get together, get dressed up, drink, dance, maybe even sport a new designer handbag on your way out. Yeah, we're going to be giving away some designer handbags that evening as well. 21 plus. Now, this is invite only, so the only way into this party is to win your way in. And I've got a VIP invite for you and up to five of your closest friends up for grabs right now for caller number 9-717-397-FM97 or 800-969-WLAN if you want to join us next Thursday night for our annual Little Black Dress Party.
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0: How are you?
1: I'm good. How are you?
0: I'm great. I've got fantastic news for you.
1: For real?
0: For real. Yeah. I know that you need a girl's night out, just a night with the besties, sipping some drinks, dancing, maybe winning a handbag. So I'm going to go ahead and give you and up to five friends VIP invites to our little black dress party. Sound good?
1: That is amazing.
0: We can't wait to meet you and your friends. It's going to be such a fun night, okay?
1: Thank you so much.
0: What's your name?
1: Jenna.
0: All right, Jenna. We're going to see you next Thursday.
1: All right. I could be.

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0: 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Guaranteed human.
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FM 97. Now, look, I get it. Concert tickets are mad expensive, so we want to send you to see Ed Sheeran at the Lincoln Philly this September. I got 100% free tickets coming your way in just 7 minutes, all right? Hang on. You've been running

0: 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Hi, what's your name?
1: Hey, my name is Bob. I'm trying to win those tickets for my daughter.
0: The Ed Sheeran tickets, right?
1: Yes, sir.
0: Yeah, I mean concert tickets, they're a little pricey nowadays, you know?
1: Oh, that would be, did I win them for?
0: Well, you are caller 9, so yeah, so you grabbed a pair of tickets. Congratulations!
1: Awesome. Thank you so much. That's great. My daughter will be quite excited about this.
0: What part of town do you have us on this afternoon?
1: Oh, I live in Ephrata.
0: All right, awesome. Oh, we love Ephrata. Thank you so much for listening, and congratulations on scoring those Ed Sheeran tickets for your daughter, okay?
1: Yeah, thank you so much. I appreciate that, and she will too.

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1: I need this so bad right now.
0: Well, we got that money up for grabs. FM97.com. 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
1: No way.
0: Yes way.
1: Awesome. That'd be great.
0: We cannot wait to meet you and your friends. 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

0: right, that's officially a wrap on the workday. Just think, one more day to get into a 3-day holiday weekend. 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

0: So Lewis Dave has been consistent plugging in those keywords each hour. He got the call that he won $1,000.
1: No, really? I never expect this call. I never expect
0: it. See, it is possible. So you just want to keep plugging in those keywords. This hour's keyword, by the way, is cash. Plug in that keyword cash at

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0: Zara Larsson, Midnight Sun there at FM 97, Lancaster's number one hit music station. How are you? Damien here. All right, summer travel season is coming up, and if you're going to be flying somewhere and you've booked your flight or you're going to be booking a flight, you know that airfare is expensive and baggage fees are up. And if, like me, you typically fly Southwest, you're probably dealing with paying baggage fees for the first time. Well, while we cannot control the price of airfare, there are some ways of getting around those pesky baggage fees. Experts are sharing how to pack like a pro to save you space. And of course, money on those checked bag fees by maybe getting away with a carry-on bag. Now, I've actually done this for years. It actually works out pretty well. They say to roll your clothes instead of folding them because you can fit more in your carry-on that way. And then also to stuff your socks and even things like those cell phone cords and cables inside of your shoes, because that's going to save you space. And then finally, to downsize products into smaller bottles and containers. 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All right, Chapel Roan's on the way. Also, Homewrecker Somber coming up.
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I'm definitely a fan of this show. American Horror Story is going to be bringing back two characters from the Freak Show season for their upcoming season 13. I'll tell you who they are coming up at 6:10. First, we got Somber. Here's Homewrecker FM 97.

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2: They say the holy water's watered down, and this town's lost its faith. 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Oh my, my, oh my, my love, I take one look at you, you're taking me out.

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So a bride got married in a very unique way in order to show the reality of married life and went viral for it. We'll tell you more about this coming up in just two songs. 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

0: Gracie Abrams on FM 97, Lancaster's number one heat music station. Hey, friend, how's it going? Damien here. So Ashley Stanley is going viral for her wedding. Now, she married her high school sweetheart, Jake, in Wales. Marrying your high school sweetheart, not too out of the ordinary, right? But here is what made her wedding unique and definitely out of the ordinary. So Ashley walked down the aisle wearing a bathrobe, slippers, absolutely no makeup, and she had her hair up in rollers. Don't see that very often at a wedding, right? Now, she did this, she says, because she wanted to give Jake a reality check of what married life would be like. Oh, wow. Okay, yeah, kind of interesting. Now, the funny thing is that Jake was also dressed down. He was wearing gym clothes and sneakers at the ceremony, while both of their moms and Ashley's daughter were dressed in pink pajamas, and then their dads and brothers were dressed casually as well. Now, they got married at like 10 o'clock in the morning, but then, well, they had a bigger, much more formal wedding a little later on where everybody got dressed up for that one, which was much more your typical ceremony, but definitely unique and out of the ordinary getting married in a bathrobe and slippers. All right, Lady Gaga, Bruno Mars on the way, Nelly coming up as
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So I see here it's National Talk Like Yoda Day. It's also National Notebook Day, meaning like journaling, not actually the movie. And National Waitstaff Day. So if you are going to dinner this evening, please make sure that you tell your waitstaff that they are much appreciated on this National Waitstaff Day. Hey, I'll catch you back here at 3 tomorrow afternoon. Tino making his way in here next. Have yourself a great night. 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
0: Woo-wee! Let's get it in. So today, we're going to kick off some Tino Cochino Radio, talking to our co-host, Serena, who is going to force her son to do something he doesn't want to do.
1: Yes, because it's going to be good for him.
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1: Because I know it's best.
4: Oh, wow. Is it jail?
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0: Okay, so if you're just tuning in, welcome to the show, man. I'm glad to have you here. It's Tino Cochino Radio. A lot of people have been reaching out like, yo, where's your dating podcast? You didn't drop the new episode. Guys, I had some divorce court stuff yesterday.
2: Oh, talk about it on there.
0: It took a lot out of me. But the new episode drops today. So
3: That's a podcast, a divorce podcast?
0: No. Okay, we're good. but yeah, so that'll be out today. New episode of Laugh and Love drops today. So just so you know. We're currently talking about our co-host Serena and the fact that she is basically forcing her son to play flag football.
1: I am.
0: He doesn't want to, but you want him to because why?
1: Because he had an interest in it before, and then he was kind of discouraged when he felt like kids didn't allow him to play. But I just think he didn't really understand the sport.
0: Let's talk to Adriana. Do you think Serena's in the wrong, or what's the vibe?
4: I don't think she's in the wrong. I'm in the same situation, too. My daughter wanted to do gymnastics, but she doesn't, you know, focus. She's everywhere. But honestly, I think it's fine that she puts her kid into a sport that he doesn't want to, because he will learn the obstacles of that type of sport, and then he'll be able to, you know, accomplish baseball or

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3: Well, we're getting a break from the steady rain, but we're still cloudy, damp, and cool tonight. Overnight lows in the low 50s. Friday, we're cloudy and cool. Rain coming back in the afternoon tomorrow, the high 62. Just a washout for Saturday. Rainy, chilly, high stuck in the mid-50s. Sunday, cloudy, a bit warmer back into the mid-60s. I'm CBS 21 meteorologist Tom Russell.
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